I want you. Now your dancing child with his Chinese suit, he spoke to me, I took his flute. No, I wasn't that cute to him, was I?

0: Give me that old time religion. Give me that old time religion. It's good enough for me.
1: Just

0: someone to hear your prayers, someone who's there.
1: Folk je nejlepší kuchař. Radio Folk.
0: Reach out and touch me.